0: free.
1: Hey, dude.
0: Hey, man.
1: How's it going, man?
0: It's so good.
1: Hey, what are you doing outside? Get into the club. You're trying to be fly. You've got a man.
0: 有啊，在那边玩我911。
1: Where? Oh, wow, nice car.
0: See?
1: Whoa, she drives like crazy, man. 小心。